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He was a millionaire. He left his fortune to some guy he barely knew. His kids were mad as hell.

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Hotter than the red on the cattle brand. Cause she's a gold digger with a quick trigger. A cast iron skillet swinging lid flipper. 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She did him dirty, took him to

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deep, knowing that he couldn't have the toy till his nuggets were gone. 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
6: First exit south off 52nd Avenue exit, Wild Rice exit off I-29.
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night out of the blue, drifting off to the evening news. She said, honey, what would you do if you'd have never met me? 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

Listen, we told you we play the most country, and we're thinking the best way to prove it is to play some more country. 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

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This is the Froggy Wake Up Call with Scotch and Mandy. Scotch is out today, but we've got a lot of good things planned. Sophia from the Red River Valley Fair, my sister, and we might even get a little Amy and JJ coming up in the show today. Eric Paisley, play now, Friday night.

0: of us. This is our Friday. Froggy 99.9, that's Eric Pasley. This is the Froggy Wake Up Call with Scotch and Mandy. Scotch is out this morning, but I've got a couple of special guests that are going to be coming in about 30 minutes or so. But, you know, speaking of the fact that today could be a Friday, I hope it is for you. That means we're going shopping for fireworks. This is where it peaks. And speaking of, I'm going to be over at Generous Jerry's with Froggy 99.9 later this morning, 11 a.m., to get the insights on the best fireworks to shop for. But yeah, being 2 days before the 4th of July, start to expect maybe your neighbors lighting off a couple tonight, a couple tomorrow. Really, fireworks sales are expected to skyrocket this year. I think a lot of it is because it's America 250, but about $2.8 billion in fireworks. I'm already starting to sweat. That's quite a few dollars just to watch stuff in the air. And actually, coming up, where you can get fireworks, a fireworks show in Fargo tomorrow night already. That's next.
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out downtown. 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
1: That's Luke Combs this morning on Froggy 99.9. Happy Thursday. This is the Froggy Wake Up Call with Scotch and Mandy. Scotch is out today, and we'll address what's going on with Scotch coming up a little later this morning. But, you know, fireworks are kicking off as early as tomorrow. The Red River Valley Fair, the 10 best days of summer, is starting tomorrow. And every single night of the fair, around 11-ish p.m., they're going to be doing not only a fireworks show, but a drone show. And don't forget, West Fargo. If you live in West Fargo, on the 4th of July, you get into the Red River Valley Fair absolutely free. But can we talk maybe about the weather coming up? Like the hottest 4th of July we've seen? That's next.

0: 101.9. It's the Froggy Wake Up Call with Scotch and Mandy. And be careful. This 4th of July, we're going to see one of the hottest that we've seen in a very long time. So in Fargo, for example, 90 degrees tomorrow, 88 degrees on the 4th of July with a chance of thunderstorms. But, you know, weather could be ever changing. But the point is, if you're celebrating outside, stay hydrated. For the east side of the nation, heat index values are reaching 100 to 115 degrees. Washington, D.C., I've been told, could hit 103 degrees, which would set an all-new 4th of July record since 1919. Yeah, just like the root beer. But seriously, heat still remains the deadliest form of weather in the United States. So bigger cities are noticing that. New York City opening up cooling centers and sending out medical teams to distribute water, electrolytes, sunscreen, just like your mother would. Nashville is delivering cold water to the homeless and so much more. But we've got more on the way, including fireworks here in Fargo, the Red River Valley Fair. That's all next.
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Dan and Shay on Froggy 99.9. It's the Froggy Wake Up Call this Thursday morning with Scotch and Mandy. Scotch is out today. Sophia, our marketing director from the Red River Valley Fair, is in studio. We're going to be talking

0: Well, good morning, Froggy 99.9. It's the Froggy Wake Up Call with Scotch and Mandy. Scotch is out today, and we're actually going to address that in just a couple of minutes, but I have Sophia here from the Red River Valley Fair. Hi.
1: Hey.
0: Good morning.
1: Good morning.
0: Look at you with all your iced coffees and everything.
1: Second one of the day. It's fair time. I need it.
0: Which is crazy. Tomorrow kicks off the Red River Valley Fair.
1: Yeah, it's true. Big day.
0: So leading up to this, you start to not sleep. You're already pulling extra hours.
1: Yeah, I would say it's been a while since I've gotten a decent night's sleep, more than a nap. But it's all in good fun. I'm excited. It's the fun time of year where we get to put the event on. So I'm excited. 10 days coming up.
0: There are a lot of new things that I didn't realize we're having this year at the Red River Valley Fair.
1: Yes.
0: Should we jump into the buses?
1: Yes. The buses are new this year. So last year it was supposed to be the 4th, but as we know, it got rained out, which is not going to happen this year.
0: No, it's not.
1: No.
0: Of course not.
1: But last year we had a combine and demo derby together, and we're doing the same thing on the 4th of July this year. Hoorah. This year we'll also have buses doing a figure eight race. I'm not exactly sure, how that works. That sounds like, I can't imagine racing in a bus turning that much, but they're going to do it and it's going to be entertaining. So we have that going on, and also the combines crashing into each other and the cars crashing into each other all at the same time.
0: Like all the same day on the 4th of July?
1: Yeah, all on the 4th of July.
0: Wow. Mm-hmm.
1: So that kicks off at 7 p.m. The gates open at 6 for that at the grandstand. Yeah, it'll be a lot of fun on the 4th of July. Lots of things going on. And it's gotten switched up a couple of times. So we thought we might not have combines, which we were really bummed about, because last year that was probably my favorite grandstand. It was actually so much fun, but we are having them. So that's, if you didn't know, now you know. Combines will be there, buses will be racing, and cars. And that's tomorrow.
0: There's so many things.
1: Or that's Saturday. Gotcha.
0: But tomorrow does kick off the Red River Valley Fair. Perfect. Let's take a quick break, and we're going to talk about fireworks and drones coming up next on Froggy 99.9.
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0: Froggy 99.9. It's the Froggy Wake Up Call with Scotch and Mandy. Scotch is out today, but I have Sophia in studio from the Red River Valley Fair, and we're talking about everything kicking off tomorrow with fireworks and drone shows every single night of the 10-day fair.
1: Yeah, and if you guys haven't seen a drone show, it's pretty incredible. We have seen the show, and it's amazing. We're really excited to bring it to the community, and it's very patriotic for America 250.
0: Good deal.
1: And it's also very fair. So lots of ag mentions, fair food, and it is up in the sky. So as much as I'd encourage everyone to come to the fair to see it and get the real experience, you'll probably see it in most of town, which is really cool.
0: I've been hearing a lot of Gen Zers say, oh, we like drones better because it's the digital version of fireworks. Would you agree with that?
1: Well, if your drones are making firework images, yes.
0: Yeah?
1: But it is super cool. I mean, we see fireworks all the time, and you know, at any major event, fireworks are always awesome and beautiful. And we have a massive fireworks show on the 4th of July, and we have fireworks every night of the fair post grandstand. Mm-hmm. But it is really cool to see something different. And yeah, drone shows, they are not standard around here, and they can do really crazy things. Like, I've seen a drone show, not in person, but online, where Michael Jackson is moonwalking. They did that for the MJ premiere. And it's like,
0: fun.
1: You can't do that with fireworks.
0: No, you can't.
1: No.
0: There's a lot of new things this year, probably, right, for America 250?
1: Yeah. We're trying to make the 4th of July really special for the actual birthday.
0: Yeah.
1: But throughout fair, we have a bunch of new things. One fun free act that we have that'll just be strolling the grounds, very patriotic, is the American Mirror Men. They are like red, white, and blue, like figures.
0: I'm imagining disco globes.
1: Yeah, they look kind of like that, but they're red, white, and blue.
0: What?
1: Yes.
0: It's how do you
1: super
0: walk
1: fun
0: or move?
1: I honestly don't know. You'll have to come to the fair and ask them.
0: All right.
1: I don't know if they talk, but if they do,
0: mime? Okay.
1: Yeah, I'm not sure. We do have a mime, too.
0: Oh, my God.
1: A legit mime, yeah.
0: Just walking around.
1: Walking around. I think he might hop on the free stage at some points, too, and do a show. But yeah, he's just walking around interacting with fairgoers. That's one thing we've done in the recent years, is added a lot of entertainment just on the grounds interacting with fairgoers. I think it adds a lot to the value of that gate admission ticket and makes the fair something fun for everyone.
0: It does. The kids either love it or scream, and
1: yeah,
0: it's fun for
1: parents. It's fun either
0: parents
1: way.
0: Yes. Either way. Real quick, I'm just going to jump into Grizzly Bear Experience.
1: Yeah, this is new. They're at the fair. They're at the North Gate. So you can go see the grizzly bear and watch the show, and then also just like interact with it during fair.
0: That's exciting and also very
1: for
0: scary.
1: For all the animal lovers, yeah, he's being kept okay.
0: Aww.
1: He has a nice little area. He's not being abused. So I know that that's a like touchy subject for some people, but it is like safe and under regulation. So
0: all right,
1: we're all good there.
0: I'm glad you brought that up, Sophia.
1: Yeah.
0: Reminder too, we are giving away Red River Valley Fair tickets. We're at 4-pack of tickets and multiple winners today. Just keep checking our Froggy Facebook and Instagram pages today. Thank you, Sophia. Actually, can you hang on?
1: Yeah.
0: I think we've got a really cool way to address why Scotch is out today.
1: Mm.
0: You want to help me?
1: Okay, yeah. Let's do it.
0: That's coming up next on Froggy 99.9.
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This is the Froggy Wake Up Call with Scotch and Mandy. Scotch is out today, and we have found a fun way to address why. That is coming up next. We've got Sophia in studio still from the Red River Valley Fair, and she's going to help me.

0: Good morning, Froggy 99.9. It's the Froggy Wake Up Call with Scotch and Mandy. Scotch is out today, and Sophia is in studio. You're here from the Red River Valley Fair. Kicks off tomorrow. Your second coffee?
1: My second coffee of the morning. My second nitro.
0: Good.
1: Which is saying a lot.
0: Those things.
1: More just, caffeine.
0: Yes. Yeah. A little bit more annoying.
1: Yeah, I know. Me too. That's why I'm on here.
0: Actually, you are here to help me a little bit, because with Scotch being out today, we want to kind of address that. Now, the real reason is not fun. Well, we all know that his house burnt down, and so he's dealing with a lot of those aftermaths. There's more things that kind of came up this week. But you know what Scotch would rather have us talk about, Sophia?
1: What?
0: A lie. Let's lie about why he's not here. Yes, give us something better than what is actually happening, because that's way more fun to talk about anyway. Have you heard of Mad Libs?
1: I have.
0: You have?
1: My favorite elementary school game.
0: Great, girl. We're going to do a Mad Lib and give you the actual reason why Scotch is out today.
1: Right.
0: To make it way more exciting. So give me a plural noun, Sophia.
1: Goldfishes.
0: Goldfish. Yeah. Goldfish is plural.
1: I picked a bad one because it's the same word. It's the same word, singular and plural.
0: That's fine.
1: But it is plural.
0: It works
1: Multiple goldfish.
0: What about a verb?
1: Frolic.
0: Frolic. And then an object, like a, I don't know, stage, corn dog.
1: Object.
0: We're going to make this fair related. So like an object at the fair.
1: I mean, is corn dog an object? I feel
0: like. Yeah, it's an object.
1: Well,
0: corn dog.
1: That. I like that.
0: Scotch likes corn dogs too. So then let's grab a number.
1: 81. So tall are stages.
0: Is it?
1: Mm-hmm.
0: Feet? 81 feet?
1: Mm-hmm.
0: Wow. Because I saw on your Facebook that they are building an all new stage.
1: Yeah.
0: Fun.
1: Mm-hmm.
0: Okay. Even more things that we're learning. How about an animal?
1: Ooh, a pig.
0: A pig. An adjective.
1: I think outrageous.
0: Outrageous. And an article of clothing. Now, this is Scotch being gone.
1: Swim trunks. It's summer.
0: Yep. Last but not least, food.
1: I mean, cheese curds.
0: Okay, you ready? Da-da-da! You asked us why Scotch is out of the studio.
1: Why Scotch out of the studio?
0: Yes, thank you very much. Because Sophia from the Red River Valley Fair called Scotch because there was an urgent shortage of goldfish. And apparently only someone from Scotch's legendary ability to frolic while balancing corn dogs on his head could save opening day. Okay? He's now competing against 81 pigs in the great outrageous championship while wearing swim trunks made entirely of cheese curds.
1: And that's why he's gone.
0: The true story why Scotch is out of this building today.
1: I forgot how fun those are.
0: Aren't they fun?
1: Yeah. I was like really curious about how those words were going to come together. And they did.
0: They did.
1: And it makes a lot of sense, honestly.
0: Yeah.
1: I could see him wearing swim trunks full of
0: cheese curds.
1: Corn dogs on his head.
0: The urgent shortage of goldfish is
1: And
0: what's
1: that could
0: happening.
1: Happen.
0: Yeah.
1: It won't, though. You can get your goldfish at the fair. We got them for you.
0: So nice. Sophia, thank you for joining me this morning. Yes, the fair kicks off tomorrow. Let's get excited about
1: it.
0: Froggy's giving away tickets. 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

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Good morning, Froggy 99.9. This is the Froggy Wake Up Call with Scotch and Mandy. We're going to do something a little fun and bring in my sister. We work together. Does she like that? That's next.

0: morning, Froggy 99.9. It's the Froggy Wake Up Call with Scotch and Mandy. Scotch is out today, and I'm bringing in some special guests. Maybe the most special, right?
1: Yep!
0: Woohoo! My sister Holly from the front desk is in studio this morning. And how many times do we sit up at the front desk and people are like, what? Well, you guys work together as sisters?
1: Well, and they mistake me for you. So sometimes I'm like, okay, yeah, do I play along with it? Do I play Mandy or do I just be me and be like, I'm sorry, I'm her sister.
0: What's it like when you play Mandy? What happens?
1: Usually it's like, oh, hey, yes, of course. You're welcome for all of the things that I do, AKA, that's not me. That's my sister. That is absolutely my sister.
0: Lots of nodding and learning a lot of new things about your sister, huh?
1: Yeah, you got to put on a face and you just got to up your voice and be like, hi!
0: Oh, is that okay? I'm over animated. Thanks. Love you too.
1: Of course. Anytime.
0: And that is

0: what it's like to work with you. We do love each other and we do work well with each other. Actually, this is a great tie in to that because there's a lot of differences between the two of us. And I think that's what makes us work so well together because you're the opposite of me in a lot of ways.
1: Yes. Yes.
0: And we complete each other.
1: We complement each other.
0: Ooh, yes. That's even better. Yeah. Complement each other. So we're going to do a round of things my sister does that I would never do.
1: Ooh, okay.
0: Like, you remodel campers. You do DIY. That is something I would never do. I wouldn't ever take the time for it.
1: Well, something that you do that I just wouldn't do, I'll just start in with the social media stuff. I do not do social media.
0: What? You don't want to document your entire life on the internet? What about you? You like to chew ice? You're not even pregnant.
1: I love ice. I don't know what that is. It's just like it's got to be like a soft ice, not like a super hard ice though. Like
0: the smaller cubes.
1: Yes. Yep. You run 5Ks and 10Ks. Yeah, that one's out.
0: We've got another sister that asks me all the time, what are you running from? Doesn't make sense.
1: That's such a good comeback.
0: I know.
1: What are you running from? I'm using that moving forward.
0: You like to nurse adult beverages.
1: Oh, yeah. I don't drink them fast. I've learned through life that you can't just down something. You will get dizzy. You will tip over. You will start talking funny. So I sip them.
0: We always called you bird bones. You're just a little bit more petite than the rest of us. So maybe it hits you faster.
1: It hits you faster. Oh, absolutely. Do you worry about the weight of people upstairs? Or shoot, it could even be the refrigerator. Things that are on the top shelf. You have to make sure that there's weight disbursement. You freak out when there's too much weight.
0: Why don't more people worry about that? I've seen cupboards bow down when you've got those heavy clay plates. Why don't people worry about that?
1: I don't know. I feel like you just put a lot of trust in your builder and you hope that they built it correctly.
0: This freaks me. I'm already sweating. I'm sweating on the above my lip right now because I'm so nervous about your cupboards.
1: We are on concrete. You're on concrete.
0: Okay. There are actually some things that you know in your life you're never going to do. Mm-hmm. Ever. Never, ever going to do. Like be on time. Okay. That's a horrible example. But what is in your life? And I'm going to open this up to the Froggy Text Club, 241-99FM. What is something you know that you're never going to do in life?
1: Mm-hmm.
0: Take hard drugs. Hopefully you never do that.
1: Yeah, don't do that. Don't do that.
0: Don't do that. Okay, so that's going to come up next. Give us our text, 241-99FM. Let's include you in the morning show this morning. What is something you would never do in your entire life?
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0: morning, Froggy 99.9. It's the Froggy Wake Up Call with Scotch and Mandy. Scotch is out today. I actually pulled in my sister Holly from the front desk.
1: What's up, everybody?
0: Yeah, and we're going to do this really fast. Like, are there people waiting at the front? Because we have the door shut.
1: Yeah, I hope not. I'm hoping that when I get back up, there's not like a long line out the door.
0: Okay, we're going to wrap her up. But we're asking you, 241-99FM, we want to include you into our morning show. What is something that you know you will never do in your life? One of them is sleep in a tent. Give me a hotel every single time.
1: Honestly, I get behind that. I mean, I'm the bougiest camper ever.
0: It
1: hurts your back. It hurts your back.
0: How old are we now?
1: I know.
0: Makes us sound.
1: We're 25.
0: And mentally, yes, we are. Absolutely. 25 years old. But I can't remember the last time I slept in a tent. It was back when we lived together with mom and dad.
1: Yeah, I think so.
0: That's incredible.
1: Ooh, I like this one. Jump out of an airplane. Absolutely not. You know, I think I might. I would try it.
0: Really?
1: I would do it.
0: You know what? I will watch you. I will cheer you on. I will send you a prayer up there.
1: Yeah.
0: What about own a snake? Nope. Mm-mm. Nope. Nope.
1: I think we just discovered. Yeah, that's not a good thing for us. Ooh, drink black coffee.
0: What?
1: I mean, I would, I think. I mean, if I ran out of creamer for the morning, I would drink black coffee. I think I would do that.
0: Nope. Okay. Well, how about eating oysters?
1: Oh, Oh, you're missing out so much. Oysters are so good. I've lived on both coasts. I'd have to say Connecticut up by Maine in that area, Boston, they have the best oysters.
0: But not everybody is a seafood fan. Yeah. This is the most disgusting thing to some. I couldn't do a sardines that are in a can.
1: Oh, I like sardines too.
0: Oh my God, what's wrong with you? Yeah. Okay. Parallel park, if there's literally any other option.
1: Crank that wheel. I remember Grandpa telling me that. Crank it.
0: Crank the wheel. We got time for one more before.
1: Ooh.
0: I just got a text that someone is at the front desk. So we're going to, what are we going to end
1: with? Eat gas station sushi. No, don't
0: eat gas station sushi.
1: I agree with that. Don't do it.
0: Whoa. <That's gross. laughs> All right. These are funny. Well, thank you, Fargo. And thank you, sis.
1: Yes,
0: thank
1: of course.
0: Thank you for coming on
1: it's
0: in.
1: Great to be here.
0: I guess you should go back to the front
1: desk.
0: Yeah,
1: I will slowly back out of here now.
0: Love you. Yeah. More coming up on Froggy 99.9.

0: Call with Scotch and Mandy, and with Scotch out today, we're going to be pulling in even more special guests. 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That's all next.
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0: Good morning, Froggy 99.9. It's the Froggy Wake Up Call with Scotch and Mandy. Scotch is out today, so I brought in some KFGO lovers over here. We've got Amy and JJ from It Takes Two.
1: Good morning.
2: Good morning.
0: You're in studio getting ready for your own show.
2: Yeah, this is really early for us to be on the radio.
1: But you know what? I really like it because I stayed up all night, so I wouldn't be late.
0: I know what that feels like. I don't know what it is. Like, sometimes your three-year-olds, Amy, maybe you can relate, like, just show up in your bed at, yes, like 1:30 in the morning.
2: Here's the dirty little secret. It doesn't stop when they're six. It doesn't stop. Mandy's like, don't
1: keep
2: say
1: going.
2: That.
1: Keep
0: stop.
1: Going.
0: Let's go for
2: don't
0: it.
2: Don't say that. Yeah. Don't say that. Yeah.
0: So
2: my six-year-old greeted me in the middle of the night. So don't worry. It doesn't
0: last night,
2: end.
0: Too?
2: Yeah. Yeah.
0: We're
2: yeah.
0: in the same boat. No.
2: Yes. Yeah.
0: I hate this boat. Okay.
2: I know. But you have one good sleeper, right?
0: One good sleeper.
2: Yep, same. That's always how it goes. You get one good, and then they trick you into having another one. And then the second one...
0: Derails everything.
2: Derails it.
1: Do you ever sleep in, like, your grandparents' bed? Like,
0: what?
1: Or anything like that? Like, after, like, they were gone or anything like that? And you, like... Or, they like, your parents put you to sleep, like, because you fell asleep at Christmas.
0: Okay.
1: So they put you to sleep in grandma and grandpa's bed. And you wake up, and you're like, oh, God, this feels weird.
2: Where am I?
1: Yeah.
2: You know,
0: wow.
2: If it's happened, I feel like we really uncovered some childhood trauma here this morning.
0: I like that you dove deep, JJ. That's something.
1: Hey, you know, it's just one of those things where I'm like, where am I?
2: It's really early for this.
1: I'm just really thinking about how much I'd sleep anywhere right now.
2: Okay. Let's talk about it off the air.
1: Even my grandparents' bed. Oh.
0: I really want to tackle that, but
2: I know. I just don't know that we have time.
1: My grandparents were very ahead of their... They had one of the beds that, like, would, like, electronically tilt up, like, so that there's a motor.
0: Oh.
1: And so we used to go and, like, ride in my grandparents' bed and be like...
0: Yeah.
1: And, like, hours and hours and hours my cousins and I would ride in the bed.
0: Is it a plug-in? Like, you plug it into the wall? Otherwise, like, are you wasting their battery?
1: Oh, no. Like, it's plug into the wall, and it has this gigantic remote control. Because this is, like, in the mid-80s.
0: Wow.
1: Yeah. And there wasn't any fun stuff where it's like, your legs can go up. It was just to tilt your...
2: That's a good memory, right, JJ?
1: Yeah, of riding in my grandparents' bed.
2: That's a good memory. Uh-huh. Okay, we found a good memory. Now let's move on.
1: Birthdays, right?
0: Yes.
2: Oh, we're going to talk about birthdays.
0: I brought you guys in because I know you love this game. It's fun for me to play with you guys, too.
2: I actually think I decided I'm never going to play this again because I won.
1: She's trying to retire on top.
0: Well, then these are just like after you've retired and you just come back for funsies.
2: Oh, okay.
0: They don't count towards. Yes.
2: Perfect.
1: That's good. Okay.
2: And once you're retired, they don't expect a lot out of you.
0: No,
2: either.
0: They don't. Right. Yeah.
2: Right.
0: What you're trying to avoid
1: is like Tiger Woods, like last couple of years of his career, right?
2: I'm trying to avoid that. Yeah.
1: Yeah, right. Also, don't get into car accidents.
0: Okay, we're going to keep going. Ooh, okay. You know what? I need to reset. Let's do celebrity birthdays next. Froggy 99.9.

day, Potts Farm was a place to go. Load a truck up, hit the dirt road. 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King in the can and the Marlboro man. Jack and Jim were a few good men. 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Better watch out for the boys in blue. And all this small town, he said, she said. Ain't it funny how rumors spread? 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Man, that talk is getting old. You better mind your business, man. Watch your mouth. Before I have to knock that loud mouth out. I'm tired of talking, man. Y'all ain't listening. The more

0: wake-up call with Scotch and Mandy. And with Scotch out this morning, we have Amy and JJ in studio from our sister station, the It Takes Two on KFTO. Okay, guys, jumping right into birthday. There's four clues total. And this is a celebrity having their birthday today. I'm excited. Clue number one, guys. This celebrity was discovered after a casting director spotted them in an Australian soap opera.
1: Oh.
0: Yeah.
2: An Australian soap opera. Yeah,
0: Australia. So they must be from there.
1: Australian.
0: Mm-hmm.
1: I'm going to say Chris Hemsworth.
0: He's beautiful. Yeah, and he's from Australia.
1: Yeah, wouldn't that make sense that he'd be on a soap
0: yes.
1: opera? Like, he's so good looking, but that's not it.
0: It's not Chris.
1: Oh.
2: I have
0: you want
2: no
0: another
2: idea.
0: Clue?
2: Yeah.
0: Okay,
2: let's
0: another
2: do another clue. Am I supposed to guess every
1: well,
2: time?
1: Well, you should.
0: No, you don't have
1: you
0: to guess every time.
1: Blow a guess every time. Say Paul Hogan. He's Crocodile Dundee.
2: Oh, yeah, I was going to say Crocodile Dundee, but I don't know his real name.
0: Yeah, I had
1: Paul
0: no
1: Hogan.
0: Idea.
2: Paul Hogan.
0: We learn something new every day. That's it. That's what it's going to be. No, it's not.
2: I was like, wait, what? Is that it?
0: Hey, happy birthday. I'll have to look him up and see when his birthday is.
1: He's an old man now, but he's still, that's not a knife. That's a knife.
0: He was old when he did the Crocodile Dundee.
1: Yeah, he was. Well, he's leathery, like, I think, because he was out in the sun so much.
0: Oh, maybe that's what it is?
1: Yeah.
0: Leather. That looks good on
1: leathery
0: him.
1: Skin.
0: Yeah.
1: Okay. Like a crocodile.
0: Sidetracked. Okay, clue number two. This star has portrayed both a comic book villain and a real-life Olympic figure skater.
1: And a real-life Olympic figure skater.
0: Oh, like,
1: we
0: portrayed this person.
2: Okay,
0: yes.
2: Margot Robbie?
0: Margot Robbie!
1: Good call, yes.
0: Margot, were you going to go there, JJ?
1: Yeah, eventually.
0: Okay.
2: Yeah!
0: But what were you- That's crazy.
1: Wait, you said she played a super... Oh, she played a super... a super villain.
0: A super villain, like...
1: Yeah,
0: she
1: was Harley Quinn.
0: Mm-hmm. Mm-hmm. There we go. That's what her name is.
1: She was Tanya Harding.
2: And it's Tanya Harding. That's how I got
1: Harley
2: it.
1: That iTanya movie is great.
0: It is.
1: It's so good.
0: It kind of gave a
2: was
0: little
2: bit more...
0: Was the
2: last clue about Barbie?
0: It was. Like, Life in Plastic, fantastic. Ryan Gosling likes to call her Barbie.
1: Uh-huh.
2: It's fantastic. You can brush my hair. Undress me everywhere.
1: Can you name that band?
2: Imaginate Aqua.
1: Oh, yeah!
0: Double win for Amy this morning.
1: Oh, you're on fire today.
2: I'm on fire.
0: Should we keep going then?
2: Yeah, let's go. Let's
0: I've got
2: go. I'm
0: more
2: ready.
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0: Good morning. Froggy 99.9 is the Froggy Wake Up Call with Scotch and Mandy. Scotch is out this morning, so I pulled in Amy and JJ from It Takes Two over at KFGO this morning.
1: It takes two to fill Scotch's shoes today.
2: It does. That's because he wears clown shoes. They're huge. They're floppy. I think he stole them from Ronald McDonald.
0: I hope he hears this.
2: Me too.
0: I'm at least going to tell him about it. This is pretty awesome. Okay, so I pulled you guys in this morning because there's quite a few celebrities having their birthdays today. But it's way more fun to make you guys guess who it is.
2: Yes, isn't that fun?
0: That's
2: watch
0: why
2: us it sweat
1: is fun.
2: In here.
1: I love
2: also,
1: it.
2: Also, why is it so hot?
1: It's so hot in here.
0: I should have. Okay.
1: So and Mandy has like blankets.
2: Yeah,
1: like,
0: I do.
1: It's so warm. Speaking of grandma's house.
0: My Mima energy, okay, Amy?
1: It is your Mima energy.
0: I know. I have blankets in here and lots
1: Where
0: of fuzzy
1: are your
0: toys.
1: Cookies?
0: And, oh,
1: Where's
0: shoot.
1: The cookie jar.
0: I ate them.
1: Okay.
0: Okay.
2: Well, tell me what it was like when Hubert Hoover was alive.
0: Oh, he was a hoot. Okay. Okay. Birthdays. We got another celebrity having their birthday and four clues. You guys ready? You're in it?
1: Yep. Okay. We're ready.
0: Clue number one. This person has a twin, but only on screen.
2: A twin.
1: But only on screen.
0: So probably like in a movie.
2: Yeah.
0: Yeah.
1: Is it?
2: Yeah.
1: Is it the movie we're talking about? Danny DeVito.
2: This person. Yeah, right? Arnold Schwarzenegger
0: Junior?
2: And Danny DeVito? Like, yeah. Actually, that's like, the pseudo sequel to the movie Twins. I'm going to say, has a
1: I
2: twin,
1: no
2: but only on, you know, only in a movie? Is that what you said?
0: Yeah, only in a movie.
2: Okay.
0: Only on screen.
2: Only
0: so it could
2: screen.
0: Be also TV.
2: See that? I'm going to say Lindsay Lohan.
0: You would be correct.
2: Oh!
0: You would be
2: correct.
1: Oh, nice.
2: You
0: wow,
2: like that?
0: Congratulations. Uh-huh. I do like that quite a bit. What?
2: Right?
0: You're
2: yeah.
0: really going to do.
1: You really thought about it hard,
2: was,
1: too.
2: How deep did you have to go to get a Mean Girls clue? We only wear pink.
0: That person... It was third. It was, no, this is the fourth one. On Wednesdays, this person wears pink.
2: Uh-huh.
0: She
1: nice.
0: Plays the redheaded Katie in Mean Girls.
2: Yep, uh-huh. Was and there a Freaky Friday one in there, too?
0: There's a, shoot, should have. Person made a successful return to acting with several recent Netflix movies.
2: Oh, yeah.
0: Mm. Hallmark movies. I wanted to look like Lindsay Lohan growing up.
1: Everybody did.
0: I don't know, blonde streaks in her hair. That was a look.
2: Lindsay Lohan had a stranglehold, and then her life imploded.
0: Yep.
2: Not
0: yep.
2: as much as Amanda Bynes.
0: Thank gosh.
2: But like, she did not have some good years there. Like, she had some really tough, bad years, and I think drugs and alcohol played a big part in that. And also the fact that people were so obsessed with her, she couldn't go anywhere without having like the paparazzi all around.
0: Yeah.
2: And but now it seems like she's really got her life put together.
1: And she's back well, she on found it. A plastic surgeon who
2: she
1: did a really good work. Like, really good
2: work.
1: Yeah,
2: so happy
1: like,
2: birthday to Lindsay Lohan,
1: that?
2: But not all of Lindsay Lohan.
1: Right.
2: Some of them are not even old enough to vote yet.
1: Just select parts of Lindsay Lohan. So to the parts of Lindsay Lohan that are turning her real birthday.
0: 40 years young, yeah.
1: Oh,
2: she's 40?
0: 40. It's her big 4-0.
2: Wow.
0: Yeah. Yeah.
2: Right before the 4th of July, too. I didn't know that she was right before Independence Day as a birthday.
0: Isn't that
2: good
0: crazy?
2: For her. Lindsay Lohan, we salute you.
0: And on that note, we've got more coming up on Froggy 99.9. Actually, you guys want to talk about the 4th of July?
2: I would love
1: Let's
2: to.
1: Let's talk about the 4th of July.
0: We got something good for you. Port Alaska. That's next on Froggy 99.9.

0: Good morning, Froggy 99.9. It's the Froggy Wake Up Call with Scotch and Mandy. Scotch is out today, and I pulled in Amy and JJ from It Takes Two on KFGO, guys.
1: Hey-o.
0: Hey. Alaska, we're coming up on the 4th of July, and at this time of the year, the sun is out the entire time.
1: Yeah, perpetual day. Yeah.
0: So fireworks aren't very fun.
1: No.
0: They don't really do fireworks in Alaska. And it's like, is that un-American?
2: I mean, no, I love that.
1: It's a choice.
2: It is a choice.
1: Amy has an aversion to some fireworks.
2: I have a love-hate relationship with fireworks. Mm-hmm. It's like, I do love them, right? I love a good fireworks display, don't get me wrong. But like last night at about 11 o'clock when someone decided to just randomly light up a few fireworks in my neighborhood, that's a no thank you for me.
0: Oh gosh, that's a great conversation to have later. It's like leading up to the 4th of July, like the week of, it okay?
1: Right.
2: Just be cool. It's okay. We know you bought some fireworks early.
1: Amy, how did you know it was time to go home when you were a kid?
2: The streetlights were on.
1: Right? But in Alaska, how would you know what time you have to go home?
2: Because there's no streetlights. Did you guys have the same curfew? Like when the streetlights were on, you had to be in your own yard?
0: Well, we lived out in the country, so we had no streetlights. But I mean, we had a certain time frame.
2: We lived in a little town, and if the streetlights were on and we weren't in our yard, we would get our bike hung up in the garage, and then we'd have to and that was...
1: Then your freedom was stripped away.
2: Our independence was gone.
0: Mm-hmm. In a way... I know it's really sad, but it's like, that's good parenting. I like that.
2: Yeah.
1: It is, right?
0: Let's take away their
2: freedom. That's real 90s parenting.
1: Yeah. It really is. It really is.
2: Deuces, guys. Be back when the lights are on, okay?
1: So let's say you live outside of Juneau, Alaska, right? And you're like, we want to celebrate the 4th of July. Are you having a bonfire while you can still see everything around you?
0: You know what they actually do?
2: What?
0: It's a tradition. They bring thousands of people to like one area. Don't know exactly. Let's say it's Juneau, and they take a bus and they throw it off a cliff.
1: What?
0: That is a real, that's what they do. They watch it. Everybody watches it tumble and roll, hit the rocks.
2: Is this real life?
1: Amazing. I want to go see this.
2: Is this real life?
0: I Googled it. I looked it up. There's some podcasts about it. It's a bus or vehicles, cars. They just let it run off of a cliff.
1: I really hope that there's somebody in the bus who's like, listen, I'm going to put a brick on the accelerator.
0: Yeah.
1: And just let it go.
2: Yeah. I'm like, how do they get it to go by itself?
0: They
1: tie the steering wheel, I bet, in one position so it won't like move left and right. You put a brick on the accelerator. And then you jump out as fast as you can so that you like,
0: they just
1: and then,
0: take,
1: you, then you watch it go down.
0: No, Amy, they actually take like the person that everybody hates in that town and they put them in the vehicle.
2: No, I'm just kidding. That's awful. That's dark humor. Did they just push it off the cliff? Like, do they push it?
1: I want it to be running under its own power. Like,
2: yeah, I know. The fact that you had a whole like lead up of how you would accomplish this, you're like, you're going to take the steering wheel and tie it so it doesn't move. I'm like, what? I would have never thought of that.
1: You don't think about these things?
2: No, I don't think about how would I get a bus off a cliff?
1: I mean, anything that drives.
2: This is what boys concern their brains about.
0: Yeah. Yeah. So I don't know. I just think it's also really short. So I'm hoping that they do more to this event than...
1: No,
0: just
1: I think you could stretch that out for hours.
0: You could?
1: Because you got to get your picture taken with the bus.
0: Oh, shoot. Food trucks, maybe.
1: Yep, uh-huh. It's a whole big thing. And then once the bus is crashed, then there's the fun of, like, looking at the mangled bus.
0: Okay, we got to take a break. But let's keep talking about this because there's something real America about this. More on the way. 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

0: 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It's the Froggy Wake Up Call with Scotch and Mandy. With Scotch out today, JJ and Amy from KFGO, our sister station, It Takes Two. We're in studio talking about Alaska's 4th of July. And I don't think there's anything more American than watching a bus fly over a cliff and blow up.
1: Like you take a picture with a before and an after.
0: Like I'm imagining banjos. I don't know why. It's like,
1: oh my God, this is, I am all about this.
2: Are you ready to go to Alaska?
1: Can I get a flight right now?
0: That was my next question, is like your plans currently this year for the 4th of July. Compare that to going to Alaska to watch a bus go off of a cliff. Which one do you think?
1: Okay, can I be honest though? Like what's going on at the fair? The demolition derby. There's not a huge difference between watching a bus go off a cliff versus watching a demolition derby. Am I right?
0: That's a great tie-in because I just had Sophia in earlier this morning.
1: Oh, yeah?
0: She was telling me that they've got the buses, so that's on the 4th of July, and the combines all on the same day.
1: Yes, see?
0: And they're going to do figure eights. Buses with figure eights. Like, they're just going to flop over.
1: Uh-huh.
0: But that'll be fun to watch.
1: Yeah.
2: See? We love destroying things.
1: We do.
0: Actually, expensive things.
2: America.
1: A former radio host and I, she was telling me about when she was a kid, there was a church that called themselves The Spot. And you could go on Friday nights. It was like a place for teens to hang out. And one of the things you could do at The Spot was for a dollar, you could grab a baseball bat, a golf club, or like an iron bar. And they had a trashy old car and you could swing and smash the car for a dollar. So if you had $10, you could take 10 swings at this car.
0: Yeah.
2: What?
1: Yeah. And she goes, the line was around the church.
0: Yeah.
1: All these kids wanting
2: just
1: to
2: be able to break
1: angst.
2: Something.
1: Yeah.
0: Let me join. I want to be in that line.
1: Doesn't that sound awesome?
0: It's something that you don't do every single day.
1: Yeah, JJ's gym. That's one of the things you'll be able to do when I finally open my athletic facility is you'll be able to beat up on a car.
2: It's the most unathletic things that you do at JJ's gym.
0: But it's the most American thing that I can think
1: of. Right, exactly. And there'll be a thing where it's like, I'll push this bus. 1, 2, 3, go!
0: And bye-bye. Oh, my gosh. You guys, I knew I was going to enjoy having this conversation with you. Do you guys have it in you? I've got one more celebrity that's having a birthday today.
2: Yeah,
1: yes,
2: we've got
1: indeed.
2: It.
0: Okay, that's coming up next on Froggy 99.9.

0: Good morning, Froggy 99.9. It's the Froggy Wake Up Call with Scotch and Mandy. And with Scotch out today, I pulled in Amy and JJ from It Takes Two over at KFGO.
1: Hey, Mandy.
0: Hey.
2: It's nice to be here. When do I get paid?
0: You know what?
1: You have a Diet Coke. You're fine.
2: I brought this from home.
1: You're doing great.
0: I'll find some more Diet Cokes that maybe you brought from home, and I will pretend like.
2: Okay. It's about the serving. Yes. It's not about who bought it. It's about the serving aspect.
0: Thank you guys for coming in this morning, but there is still yet another celebrity just before the 4th of July celebrating their birthday today.
2: Okay. We're ready. And we got to give them some due because, you know, usually if you have a holiday birthday, it gets eaten up by the holiday and the excitement.
0: I know.
2: That like stinks.
0: It's one thing to choose this day and get married or something on this day.
1: Yeah.
0: Christmas, I think, is the worst. But
1: Christmas is the worst.
2: Yeah.
1: I mean, 4th of July is kind of fun, isn't it?
2: No, because like you can never really have like a birthday party because everyone else has plans, right? They're always going someplace, always doing something.
0: Yes.
1: Yeah.
2: Like it'd be like also having your birthday on Easter. So many people are like, "Well, I'm busy on Easter." Yeah.
0: You
2: has your birthday fallen on Easter?
1: It doesn't fall every year, obviously, but it has.
2: Like, Amy, we're gonna have deviled eggs for your birthday. Yay! We're gonna hide a bunch of chocolate for your birthday. Yay!
1: I always really like Easter, and that's probably why, because it's always around my birthday.
2: Oh, okay. You have an affinity
1: for it? I was born on Easter, and my brother was born on Thanksgiving. We're holiday babies.
0: Oh my gosh. Oh. Okay, so you don't know any other way.
2: My birthday is the same day as the Great Molasses Flood of Boston that killed 15 people.
1: So wow.
2: That's probably why I like molasses so much.
0: That's inspiring me.
1: I think there's an I Survived book about
2: that. There is. Have you ever read about that? It's like 30,000 gallons of molasses flooded the streets, like flooded the streets of Boston.
0: I know about the tea party. That I thought was insane. Why did we look over molasses?
1: Oh, you just wait. How old's your son?
0: He's 7 years old.
1: Okay, just wait. You're a few years out from the I Survived series, and that'll wreck your life.
2: It's a bunch of books.
1: about horrible things. And like, and my son comes home with a new one, and he's like, "I survived 9/11. I was like, "What? What is this?" And then the next one, they're horrible.
0: I survived 9/11.
1: I survived the Titanic.
0: Well, coming out soon, I Survived COVID.
2: Yeah, exactly.
1: Oh, it's coming.
2: Mm-hmm.
1: You
2: start writing that right now, Mandy. Get it
0: I'm
2: written.
0: Make a good
2: because listen,
0: deal.
2: I've opened a couple of those. I Survived, and I think you could probably write it in an afternoon.
1: Are you kidding? You can. You can. The kids love them.
0: Well, I love disaster too, so I guess that makes
1: you
0: sense.
1: You do.
0: You know when something happens, fender bender on I-94.
2: Oh, you slow down and look. You're a rubbernecker.
0: Like trying not to, but I do it every time. It's like, don't do it, Mandy. Don't. Oh, she's doing it. She's looking.
2: Interesting.
0: Yep, I make eye contact with the police officers. Okay. All the fun.
2: Okay.
0: All right. Well, moving forward,
2: does that have anything to do with the birthdays?
0: No, it doesn't. So let's take a break, and when we come back, we'll finally do our last birthdays with Froggy 99.

0: 99.9. It's the Froggy Wake Up Call with Scotch and Mandy. I've got JJ and Amy in studio. We are here. We're ready for the final round of birthdays. Clue one. This person is known for both singing and acting. She's released music, acted on TV, and voiced an animated character.
1: And voiced an animated character.
2: Kristen Bell.
0: That's a great guess. No, not Kristen Bell.
1: Yeah, because she was in Veronica Mars.
0: Mm-hmm.
2: But okay. She's also in Frozen.
1: Yeah, right? But I'm saying like that's her television role was Veronica Mars. Because you said acted on television.
0: Yeah. Acted on TV.
2: Was that her name in...
0: She's in movies too.
2: In The Good Life or whatever it was. What was it called?
1: The Good Place.
2: The Good Place.
0: Oh, uh-huh. Kristen Bell was. I watched
2: I loved
0: of those.
2: That show.
0: Yeah, mm-hmm. I like the whole process, thought process of it.
1: Jessica Simpson.
0: Great guesses. No. But like, ooh, it's a girl and she's blonde.
1: Okay. Freebie a blonde hit. Girl.
2: Mm-hmm. A blonde girl.
1: That narrows it down for me.
0: She played one of the most memorable Mean Girls in a Disney movie franchise, but it's not Mean Girls.
2: Right. So the Mean Girls in a Disney franchise.
1: A franchise. And she was the mean girl in the franchise.
0: I love how you guys think so hard.
2: Okay.
1: You're saying Disney, that like when you do this Disney, with Scotch, he doesn't think very hard?
0: No, he just throws ideas.
2: Who are the Disney Mean Girls?
1: Who you
2: there
1: get to see
2: There are no
1: over.
2: Disney Mean Girls.
1: Sure there are.
2: There's Ursula? Always,
1: yeah, but she's not blonde.
2: No, but her person in real life might be.
1: She's not. No, Pat, what's her face was not blonde.
2: I don't know. Okay, who's mean?
0: Do you guys need
1: Disney
0: another one?
1: Mean Girl.
0: It's a Disney Mean Girl.
2: Like, who's a Disney villain? Like a girl villain?
0: We need more clues.
1: We need more clues.
2: Yeah, I don't know.
0: Clue three. This person has voiced Candace in Phineas and Ferb. Have you guys seen that one?
2: No.
1: I know that the children love the Phineas and Ferb.
0: There we go.
1: Is that the end of the clue?
0: That's the end of the clue
1: next
0: number
1: clue.
0: Three. We need the next one.
1: Just roll right on to the next clue.
0: Her name was Sharpay. She played Sharpay in High School Musical. She's the blonde. Did you guys watch High School Musical with Zac Efron?
1: Oh!
2: No, I did not. I'm out. I'm tapping out.
1: Oh.
0: Initials are A-T.
2: A-T? No.
0: Let me know when you want me to just like.
1: Just say it. Just say it.
2: We're tapped out.
0: Ashley Tisdale?
1: Darn it!
0: Oh, good. I'm glad you guys know who she is.
1: Because like in High School Musical 3, she's got one where she's like at a pool being served, if I'm not mistaken. Do you remember that song?
2: Yes.
1: Like, right?
0: Well, I remember that scene.
2: Oh, my gosh. I survived the birthday series on Froggy 99.9. I didn't even know she got married.
1: Right now, she's at a Denny's. She's having a Moons Over My Hammy right now.
0: That is exactly what I made Sophia do. We did Mad Libs earlier today because Scotch being out, we're like, you know what? He doesn't want us to tell us the real reason he's out, so let's do something funnier. Actually, let me share it really
2: quick.
1: I'd love this.
0: We did a Mad Lib. Scotch is out today because Sophia at the fair called him, and there was an urgent shortage of goldfish, and someone had to do it. So Scotch's legendary ability to frolic and balance corn dogs had him number one on our list. So he's now competing against 81 pigs while wearing swim trunks made of cheese curds. It's a lot of things that he's doing today.
1: It sounds pretty on brand for the Red River Valley Fair, though, doesn't it?
0: Yes.
2: And
0: we need
2: a little
0: someone
2: bit for Scotch, too.
1: Yeah.
2: Yeah.
1: Do you want to tip? Do you ever go see the racing pigs out at the fair?
0: They're so cute.
1: Do you want to know how you can pick the winner?
0: How do you pick the
1: winner? So when their prize when they get around that track is there is a cup of Kool-Aid. And so the first pig is the one who gets over there. So if you ever see one who's got a snout that's like real red, like unnaturally cherry red.
2: They already won.
1: They've been winning nonstop and they've stained their little snout so many times from the Kool-Aid. That's how you pick a winner when it comes to racing pigs.
2: I feel like you just ruined the racing pigs.
1: I mean, it's still anyone's game. Maybe, you know, like that one has so much that they're like, I'm slogging around so much, you know, Purplesaurus Rex.
2: I mean, aren't pigs slogging around just all the time? Isn't there
1: no?
2: That's their
1: have you
2: default?
1: Ever? Pigs are fast
2: and they're mean too.
1: Yeah,
0: they can be mean. I've only seen the baby.
2: You do a whole segment with Eric Johnson about how pigs are mean.
0: Okay,
2: he will fill you in.
1: Pig would eat you if it had the chance.
2: Oh, 100%.
0: Like alive?
1: Yeah.
2: Yes.
0: This is great.
2: Pigs are mean. Eric will fill you in on the next.
1: Pigs are mean. It's Ashley Tisdale's birthday.
0: You know what? This is a beautiful morning.
2: We
0: I think we got to end
2: you.
0: It there.
1: We're going to end it there. You, Ashley Tisdale.
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horseback. 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

this morning. Froggy 99.9. Happy Thursday. This is officially Middays with Mandy. And shoot, leading into the 4th of July, we're just 2 days away. We're planning for it. We're shopping for the fireworks. And if there's anything else that you need to plan, is to hydrate. Because this year, nationwide, in America, is going to be one of the hottest 4th of Julys ever. And it's nothing to joke with. What some of these states are planning on next.

0: This is Middays with Mandy, and this 4th of July is going to be a hot one nationwide. Fargo, for example, at the moment, it's going to be like 90 degrees tomorrow, 88 degrees on the 4th with some possible thunderstorms. But you know, weather, it's going to always change. But the thing is, like, celebrating outside, stay hydrated. This is like one of the number one things that makes it a very serious, deadly form of weather is getting too hot. Like, cities like New York City are opening cooling centers, sending out medical teams to distribute water and electrolytes and sunscreen. They're planning this. Nashville is delivering cold water to the homeless, so keep that water bottle next to you.
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It's a new day and a new way to get hooked up with tickets to the Red River Valley Fair. We've got last chance tickets since the fair starts tomorrow already. Keep looking on Froggy's Facebook and Instagram. That is how you're going to be scoring a four-pack of tickets.

0: in just after 10 o'clock this morning. Froggy 99.9, this is Middays with Mandy, and hopefully this is your Friday. Take tomorrow off if it's not. Actually, speaking of the 4th of July, if you're already checking that weather, maybe even twice this morning already, congratulations, you're officially on 4th of July mode. Here's Dylan Scott, My Girl.
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1: 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This is Middays with Mandy. And starting tomorrow, we're going to already see fireworks in the sky in West Fargo because the Red River Valley Fair is kicking off their 10 best days of summer every night for 10 days straight. We got fireworks.

0: We wake up at 4 a.m. so you don't have to. You're welcome. We're not heroes. We're just doing our job.
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Sugarland, leading into the 4th of July. We've got one more day before it all happens. Froggy 99.9. And let me tell you, the most expensive thing that you're going to buy this week, it's not fireworks. This is snacks for the drive to the fireworks. Am I right?

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99.9. This is Middays with Mandy, but only for a couple minutes longer. I'm going to start heading over to Generous Jerry's today, hanging out, finding out what is popular for 2026 and what things you need to grab now versus maybe even tomorrow. That's coming up.

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8: 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They actually have two locations. I get to be in the one that is fully air-conditioned over at the Red River Valley Fair. I get to hang out with you, Nick. Hi, Nick.
9: Hey.
8: You come in here from Colorado. This is like how big of an event it is when it comes to fireworks. But isn't it kind of nice? Have you noticed that people are here already at the fair for 4-H and they're feeding their pigs or whatever? Wouldn't it be nice to be able to stop here in an air-conditioned place and grab fireworks before the 4th of July?
9: Yeah, absolutely. We've got everything for kids all the way up to adults. 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
8: Everything a family needs. And Nick, I've been like looking around. 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
9: 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We've got a couple of assortments on special, as well as a large 60 shell 132 break high profile artillery and a mortar rack as well.
8: Get the best for your buck at Generous Jerry. So two locations. 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Okay, so Nick, you got even more than just these coupons. 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
8: Only a Generous Jerry. So you guys, get over here. We've got deals here this morning, and it's nice. This is the calm before the storm, really, because everybody's going to start getting off around lunchtime. Let's go. Generous Jerry's, two locations. I'm at the fairgrounds, but there's also that Frontier area as well. With Froggy 99.9.
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0: Hey, it's Mandy with Froggy 99.9 hanging out and shopping at Generous Jerry's. And there's two locations, actually. I get to be over at the fairgrounds. We're getting excited about the fair kicking off tomorrow already. And this location is the one that is going to be air conditioned. There's another Generous Jerry's that's on the Frontier area over by I-29 and 52nd. But since I got you here, Nick, we have got some really great fireworks. Can you tell me about your grab-and-go assortments?
1: Yeah, we've got a couple different ones. We've got the grab-and-go assortment. It's $99.95. Comes everything from a hen laying egg up to some artillery and multi-shots. And then we have a large lake party assortment. It's 12 200-gram cakes for $205.95. You just grab that bag, hit the road, head out to the lake.
0: And they're right here, all the way to the back. Run to the back of the store. Look for those grab-and-goes at Generous Jerry's. Okay, I've got kids. And, Nick, I know you've got some great recommendations. What would you recommend for kids' fireworks?
1: I like the classics, you know, some parachutes, some tanks, some monster trucks. You've got a wide variety of smoke, and we've even got a Pikachu fountain. Light it, and it spins in a circle. Then we've got girls and boys backpacks, little car. We've got all kinds of stuff for kids.
0: Oh, my gosh, you had me at Pikachu that spins around. That sounds really good. But, okay, let's address the fact that this year's a little special. It's America 250. Is there any firework in here or assortments that you would recommend?
1: Yeah, I would go with some artillery. I personally like, you put the canister shells in, you light a fuse, you get a big boom. Some of my favorites, we've got Fire Totem, it's a neon color. And then we've also got the High Profile, it's one of our coupon items. You get 60 shells and 132 breaks, from single all the way up to 5 breaks.
0: Okay, you heard it from Nick. Let's go shopping today. Generous Jerry's, there's two locations. I'm at the fairgrounds, but there's also that Frontier area over at I-29 and 52nd. Mandy with Froggy 99.9.

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10: Hey, it's Mandy with Froggy 99.9. We are shopping at Generous Jerry's today, and I'm at the location that is right next to the Red River Valley Fair Fairgrounds. There's another one that's on the Frontier Road over at I-29 and 52nd Avenue, but I get to hang out with Nick a little bit and just kind of deep talk about some of these fireworks. Like, for example, Nick, I'm seeing one right now that says flower scattering. What does that one do?
11: It's a very large fountain. It goes for about a minute and a half. It's large crackles. It has a bunch of different colors, red, greens, blues, and some large, loud crackles.
10: That looks like it's the largest and the biggest fountain you guys have here?
11: Yeah, that's the largest one that we sell on our shelf.
10: Okay. Flower scattering. Now, here's a fun thing. Remember that it's dark outside, so if you've got boys and they're like, no, there's flowers on there, it looks just as cool at nighttime when you don't see that it says flower scattering. It's good for boys and girls. Now, Nick, let's just jump into the other side of your guys' store. There's a bunch of these 200 grams fireworks, and they look like a lot of deals. What's happening here?
11: Yeah, we've got a wide selection of 200-gram multi-shot cakes. Those are buy four, get one free. So we've got dozens of selections, all different kinds of effects. Some of my favorite, we've got neon rainbows. It's a real nice, bright one. If your favorite color is blue, we've got one that's a blue hurricane. Really nice firework.
10: Neon, what is that one?
11: Neon rainbows. It's a really nice one.
10: Neon rainbows, only at Generous Jerry's. I'm at the Red River Valley Fair Fairgrounds location, but there's also the I-29 and 52nd Frontier area. 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

Yeah, we were never growing up or growing old, breaking up or letting go. 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And you're holding on to 16 long as you can every time that it comes.

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5: 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They actually have 2 locations. I get to be in the one that is fully air-conditioned over at the Red River Valley Fair. I get to hang out with you, Nick. Hi, Nick.
6: Hey.
5: You come in here from Colorado. This is like how big of an event it is when it comes to fireworks. But isn't it kind of nice? Have you noticed that people are here already at the fair for 4-H and they're feeding their pigs or whatever? 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
6: Yeah, absolutely. 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
5: Get the best for your buck at Generous Jerry. 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
5: Only a Generous Jerry. So you guys, get over here. We've got deals here this morning and it's nice. This is the calm before the storm, really, because everybody's going to start getting off around lunchtime. Let's go. Generous Jerry's 2 locations. I'm at the fairgrounds, but there's also that Frontier area as well with Froggy 99.9.

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1: Hey, you got Mandy with Froggy 99.9. We are shopping at Generous Jerry's today. We're at the Red River Valley Fair Fairgrounds, but there's also that Frontier area over there by I-29 and 52nd. Nick, we've been walking down the kids aisle, so can we talk about, like, how popular are these swords over here?
2: Yeah, we've got two different kinds. We've got the King Sword for boys or girls and the Princess Sword for its pink. They're super popular, just flying off the shelves. Seems like every kid gets one. They're great.
1: I've been noticing, like, there are people shopping right now, and yes, swords have been in kids' hands the entire time. Now, like, that's not the only really fun firework for kids. Let's just talk about kids. Is that a pooping dinosaur?
2: Yeah, it's called Dinosaur Returns. You light the back of the dinosaur, and you get some dinosaur. Yeah.
1: Okay, we've got poopy puppies. Now there's poopy dinosaurs, but that's only at Generous Jerry. So there's a really good selection of things I've never seen before. I've seen, like, there's those monster trucks. What's next to the monster trucks?
2: Yeah, we've got Gorilla versus Godzilla. It's kind of a play on the King Kong versus Godzilla. It's a nice kids' fountain.
1: Nice kids fountain. My kids really like the parachutes, but the ones that have a toy on the end of it, like an army guy, do you guys have those?
2: Yeah, we've got two different ones. We've got the airborne trooper, and then we've got a small trooper as well.
1: Okay, we're going shopping. Mandy's getting a couple of those coming up with Froggy 99.9. We've got more to come. Let's keep shopping. Generous Jerry's, two locations. We're at the Red River Valley Fair Fairgrounds, which could be really convenient if you're coming here for the fair with Froggy 99.9.

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2: Hey, it's Mandy and Nick. We're over here at Generous Jerry's with Froggy 99.9. I get to speak with Nick on some of these fireworks that I have not seen anywhere else. Only Generous Jerry's. So right off the bat, I know a lot of us don't have a lot of time. You guys have grab-and-goes.
9: Yeah, absolutely. We've got a couple different grab-and-goes. We've got $99.95. It's got everything from a hen-laying egg up to some artillery. And everything in between. And then we have $205.95. You get 12 200-gram cakes, hand-picked, put in the bag for you. Just come in, grab them, hit the road.
2: That's really nice. You're heading to the lakes. Here we go. Grab this. Get out of here. There's two locations, by the way. We're at the one that's at the Red River Valley Fair Fairgrounds. It is air-conditioned in here. Very lovely. But why don't we also talk about, I love the multi-shots. Let's get her all done in one firework. Do you guys have deals going on right now?
9: Yeah, absolutely. We've got a wide variety of 200-gram multi-shot cakes. They're ranging from $8.95 all the way up to $32 in that area. And you buy four, get one free.
2: Buy four, get one free. You make this shopping easy because I see QR codes so you can see what they look like. But let's also talk about the kids really quick. I see a bucket of fireworks. Is that true?
9: Yeah. It comes with everything for small fountains, some crackling balls, some pull pops, everything the kid would love, and under $25.
2: So that's a definite deal for you. If you're looking for something that is a bang for your buck, you've got little kids, and they just like an assortment of things, that would be a recommendation?
9: Yeah, absolutely. It's just easy. We've sold a lot of them because they're just easy for everything the kids need. And we've also got a girls and boys backpack. They have a good selection of things for the kids as well.
2: You guys think of everything. Once again, this is Generous Jerry's. There's two locations. We're at the fairgrounds locations, but there's also that frontier one over at I-29 and 52nd in Fargo. So time to shop with Froggy 99.9.
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There's Alan Langley, be her on Froggy 99.9, the most country. Good afternoon, Brian Scott, with Eli Young Band, even if it breaks your heart. Froggy.

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1: 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What are the must-have fireworks, and what is it that you like about them?
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Morgan Wallen and Sandman Boots and Froggy 99.9. Hot one today, looking at a high of 90 tonight. Some thunderstorms possible, 65. Tomorrow, more thunderstorms with a high of 86. Right now, it's Lainey Wilson and John Mayer. 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

Toronto, Montgomery Gentry on Froggy 99.9. This guy got hit in the head with a golf ball on the golf course last week. He had some stitches, but he's recovering just fine. It's Kane.

0: You look on Froggy 99.9. Good afternoon. It's Brian Scott. We got Riley Green coming up. Also, Justin Moore on the way. And update on Justin Moore after he's taken some time off. We'll get to that in just a few minutes.
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hits tour. He's touring all over the country, and Justin Moore was opening for him, but then Justin took some time off for personal reasons, he said, but apparently got injured in a skiing accident earlier in the year, so fans are speculating whether that's what the cause was or not, but he will be back next week, and he'll be returning to the Riley Green Cowboys It Gets tour as well. Here's Justin Moore. It's Time's Ticking, Froggy 99.9.

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Like confetti, that is Dustin Lynch on Froggy 99.9, the most country. It's Brian Scott. Looks like a 90 for your high today. Tonight, going to see some showers and thunderstorms rolling in. 65 more showers and thunderstorms tomorrow as well. But for the 4th, looking pretty nice. 85. The chance of some showers. It's John Party, boots off.

0: Don't tell me, Froggy. 99.9 the most country. It's Brian Scott. And in honor of the 250th anniversary of America's founding, new CBS poll asks Americans to weigh in on what they think stand out about the country. What stands out most about our country? Best thing about living in America is the way of life. It's the people, followed by the land, resources, and climate, and the economic system. America's greatest invention is freedom and democracy, with the light bulb coming in at number two, followed by the internet.
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Luke Holmes and Be My You on Froggy 99.9. Brian Scott, we're creeping up on 3 o'clock on this Thursday with Thomas Rhett and Jordan Davis. Ain't a Bad Life. 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

Wowie, that is Morgan Wallen on Froggy 99.9, just after 3. Good afternoon, it's Brian Scott with Luke Bryan. Now here's Crash My Party, Froggy 99.9.

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Looks like tonight we're going to see some showers and thunderstorms possible. Overnight low 65 tomorrow. Chance of showers and thunderstorms throughout the day as well. More likely towards tomorrow evening. It's Megan Maroney, My OK, on Froggy.

0: zone am I on? What country am I in?
1: It doesn't matter. It's 5 o'clock somewhere.
0: It's always on 5 in Margaritaville, come to think of it.
1: Yeah, I heard that.
0: You've been there, haven't you?
1: Yes, sir.
0: I've seen your boat there.
1: I've been to Margaritaville a few times.
0: All right. Well, that's good.
1: Stumble my way back.
0: Okay. Well, we just want to make sure you can keep it between the navigational beacons.
1: Between the buoys. I got it.
0: All right. Well, it's 5 o'clock. Let's go somewhere.
1: I'm ready. Crank it up.
0: Let's get out of here.
1: I'm gone.
2: Alan Jackson, it's 5 o'clock somewhere. Not quite here yet, but we will get there, I promise. It's John Morgan. This is Kid Myself. 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

Country music, country fried, and country basted, and country microwaved. 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

0: Tyler Langley, be her on Froggy 99.9. Brian Scott. I got a big event coming up for Scotch as we're trying to raise funds for him and his family after they lost their house in the fire. July 11th, mark it on your calendar and unwind. 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It is so much appreciated.
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Carry on with Kenny Chesney on Froggy 99.9, the most country. It's Brian Scott with Shaboozy and Jelly. Now, somebody say amen. Froggy 99.9.

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1: I just want him to say that with a little more attitude. 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But he's so nice about it. You know what I'm saying? It's Josh Ross there. Froggy 99.9. Brian Scott with your forecast on the way. Cole Swindell. 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Froggy.

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Zach Thomas, sounds like the radio on Froggy 99.9. Showers and thunderstorms possible tonight, 65. More tomorrow. We could see some during the day, but more likely tomorrow evening. 86 for your high tomorrow. It's Lorna Lena now with Chase Matthew. Here's All My Exes on Froggy 99.9. Good afternoon.

Trace Atkins, you're going to miss this. Froggy 99.9, Scotty McCreery on the way. Also, Ellen Langley and Morgan Wallen together coming up. It's Bailey Zimmerman now. This is Chevy Silverado. 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

0: I'm telling you, eventually we're going to get some good, decent golfing weather. Today was a great day for it. This weekend, going to be kind of hit or miss. 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

0: 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Brian Scott, a few minutes to quitting time. Here's Co Wetzel and Jesse Murph.
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Riley Pierce and Lee Price. I hope you're happy now on Froggy 99.9. Some scattered showers and thunderstorms tonight, 65. Chance tomorrow, 86. And then tomorrow night, more likely for more thunderstorms returning with a low of 65 tomorrow night. Dustin Lynch now, Easy to Love on Froggy.

That's Tim McGraw, Real Good Man, on Froggy 99.9. Brian Scott, we got John Party on the way, also Morgan Wallen coming up. Right now it's Riley Green, this changed my mind. Froggy.

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Ella Langley here on Froggy 99.9. It is Mason hanging out with you just past 6 p.m. on your Thursday night. We are 2 days away from July 4th. I am so excited. Tomorrow, I'm going to be at Star Fireworks hanging out. Maybe they'll let me light a firework. Probably not. Too dangerous. Right now, Jason Aldean.

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0: Jelly Roll here on Froggy. 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All those people made it possible. Right now, Graylin James.
1: Well, I didn't want to show up, but our families go way back. So when you said your vows, that's exactly where I sat. Thank God for open bars, because watching all this ain't easy. In the middle of your

It's Derek Spentley here on Froggy. You know, Australia is known to have like all these crazy animals, and it's just so crazy and deadly, and I'm scared to ever visit. Well, you never know what you find in your backyard in Australia, and this is what this guy found. I'll tell you in a few.

0: Josh Ross here on Froggy. A man in Australia got a front row seat to some wild backyard entertainment. He stepped outside after hearing a racket and found two kangaroos going toe-to-toe in a full bra. After he saw the pair immediately boxing, he said, "Boys, boys," but they were just having it out, hashing it out for nearly 2 minutes straight, and it was free entertainment for the guy. Congratulations.
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10: 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High shine, non-sticky, and non-feathering. Try this irresistible gel-like texture in one of seven cream or shimmering shades. 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
11: 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I'll have the inside scoop on the best fireworks to make your 4th the best one yet. That's this Friday, 1:30 to 3:30 at Generous Jerry's.
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Corey Kent here on Froggy, playing the most country music, nearing in on 7 o'clock. I'm going to be at the fair like every day starting tomorrow. I'm going to be there tomorrow. I'll be there Saturday. I'll be there most days. So come and see me at our tent right now, Scotty McCreary.